0: Memories are the key, not to the past, but to the future.
1: Hey you!
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0: Memories. Sometimes it only takes...

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Because these young girls, they'll certainly get you down. He said, son, sit down here. Let me tell you something. He said, all my life I've worked hard. And I've saved up me a little money. He said, but just about the time I got me a nest egg saved, I became a widow man. He says, I'm 72 going on 73 years old and don't have too many more years to live. He said, I know that I should be ashamed of myself. But he said, young girls is my weakness. Oh, yes, they are. He said, so would you please leave this old gray-haired man alone? Mind your business. Let me and this young girl have us a little bit of fun. That's when I looked at him and I said, all right, pops, you got her. But listen.

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But I can tell you this much, the woman lives right here in your town. I know you didn't know that, did you? I saw this woman with this young man in the

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But if you want to know why I fool with this young man, I'll tell you. She said, I was married to a man 40 years old, and I was. Says, for a long time, I was true and faithful to that one man. Says, and last year, he died and willed me a whole lot of money. And I know that that young man sitting in my car just whoops me for my money. She said, but if that's what it takes to keep the young fine thing, oh, he can get every single dime. Because it ain't nothing an old man can do for me.

0: 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That's what I told her. Listen, Miss Lady, here's all you're doing.
1: For some young girl.
0: You ought to quit it. Dream. But I said, that's your car driving on. Give him all your money. I'm sorry I dipped in your business. I won't.

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I like to take a little time to dedicate this song to everyone who's in the presence of my voice, especially for those who have loved ones far, far away.

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1: Hey you!
0: Elke zondagavond om 10 uur op LIM.
1: Harry,
0: Memories. Taking you back in time.
1: Turn me
0: Some memories are unforgettable.
1: True happiness.
0: Memories.
1: Follow.
0: Sometimes it only takes

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I know that you can stand, for your life is in it.

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1: And all your friends and loved ones.
0: They're nowhere to be found. Remember, remember, remember, there is a friend.
1: Remember, there's a friend in Jesus.
0: Oh, I love him, I love him.
1: Who will wipe your tears away?
0: I know he will. And if
1: your heart is broken,
0: this is all you have to do.
1: Just lift your hands.
0: Oh, come on and worship with me. Say it, come on.
1: Oh, I know that I can.
0: Don't you give up.

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1: Yeah, man, dele model, I tell.
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